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Your presence here affects the mind of my people like a fever. You, Yaku,

0: Yeah, hier ist Mike One und ihr hört mein Man Kid Rap 391, Baby, das ist der Osten, Magdeburg, stand up!
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2: 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Tschüss!
0: Yeah. Hier ist Speedrex, Dope Entertainment, Magdeburg.
3: 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Panic, panic, panic, panic, panic, panic, panic, panic, panic, panic, panic, panic, panic, panic, panic, panic, panic, panic, panic, panic, panic, panic, panic, panic, panic, panic, panic, panic, panic, panic, panic, panic, panic, panic, panic, panic, panic, panic, panic, panic, panic, panic, panic, panic, panic, panic, panic, panic, panic, panic, panic, panic, panic, panic, panic, panic, panic, panic, panic, panic, panic, panic, panic, panic, panic, panic, panic, panic, panic, panic, panic, panic, panic, panic, panic, panic, panic, panic, panic, panic, panic, panic, panic, panic, panic, panic, panic, panic, panic, panic, panic, panic, panic, panic, panic, panic, panic, panic, panic, panic, panic, panic, panic, panic, panic, panic, panic, panic, panic, panic, panic, panic, 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
1: Panic boom! 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Panic boom! 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Panic boom! Panic boom! Panic boom! Panic boom! Panic boom! Panic boom! Panic boom! 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Panic boom! Panic boom! 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Panic boom! Panic boom! 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Panic boom! Panic boom! Panic boom! 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Panic boom! Panic boom! 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